We want to thank all of our listeners across the world for listening to our song called Pages, written by Cotton Snuffer, Emily Ashby, and myself. In the book of your life, which pages would you burn? If you think of the good and the bad that made you the person that you are today, we trust that there are no pages that you would burn, but pages that you would learn from instead. 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

0: woke up this morning with a cold.
1: Oh, you better shut your mouth. You start talking like that, you start thinking.
0: Well, I guess you're right. You gotta grow up and be young. Oh, baby, you know what I like.

Live in Cups is a group of vibrant and creative artists who in July 2022 initially came together under the auspices of an organization called Wycliffe. Wycliffe are Bible translators. Yes, so believe it or not, they were employed to translate the Psalms into Cups. Because of the creative thrust in the room, there was a natural gravitation towards converting those translations into songs. Sean George, who is the coordinator, subsequently wrote and produced a production called Alive in Cups. The Psalms started singing and the audiences evidently loved it. The first production ran over 2 nights at the Father's House, AOG Church in Haderveld, Cape Town, and on the 1st and 2nd of April 2023, it was very well received. The team consists of very well-versed poets, rappers, singers, musicians. Although they function well as a unit, they are all artists in their own right. Together, there is approximately an accumulative 30 years of experience in the arts. They hail from the colorful Cape Flats, both northern and southern suburbs, and have found common interest in their shared language called Cups. And the team is on a rediscovery of their heritage and language. The aim is to translate and sing the Bible in a language common to the Cape Colored community so that the rest of the streets can understand it. We value people, therefore we value their language, is their motto. This is as much as of an educational exhibition. It empowers and brings enlightenment to the people of color first and then to the rest of South Africa. It brings perspective and restores dignity to everybody and abroad. On the 16th of June, Alive in Cups released their first single, Asti Vir Here Wasi, which has been received very well and has been voted the number one song for the CCFM radio station for 2023. They're again at it, and so on the 22nd of December 2023, they released their second single, Praise Is Your Weapon. It's currently on the CCFM top 20 list, and it promises to be as inspirational and transformational. Be on the lookout for this. Thank you so much.

of blues. Most people think I'm just a playboy breaking rules, but they don't know that when it comes around to love, I always lose. That's why I call myself king of fools. 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
5: This one actually has violins, violas, cellos, you know, fancy orchestral instruments.
2: Instruments
5: like that.
2: That Jay played.
5: Yes. I was a piccolo player.
2: Sure. The song called Why, it's a big ballad, the 11th track on this album. Really powerful, powerful song. You might

God is always inviting us into a deeper connection with Him and with other people. And as the invitation, I would say that is our aim. Through the avenue of music, we want to connect people more deeply to the Father and also invite other artists, singers, to collaborate with us as we glorify God. So we are three members in this group. I'm Elza Larum, and I'm the songwriter and the keys player in the band. Then we record the songs at Upper Room Studios, where Frank Gagianu is the producer and the mixer. He also plays electric guitars, acoustic guitars, almost anything. And then we have Gavin Young. He is about 500 kilometers away from us, but he is the drummer and also a creative genius. He designs beautiful artwork covers for us and always has a lot of wisdom and insight into the whole process of recording.

0: Did you say your name was?
1: Jackson. Alan Jackson.
0: Friday nights, 3 sets, $10 a set.
1: All right, thank you.
2: Hey, Jackson.
3: Yeah.
2: Seen a lot of guys come through here. You got something.

Welcome back to American Bandstand. Now, I go back a long ways with this lady, and I can tell you from personal experience, you don't tell her what to do. I remember the last time I saw her alive. It may have been in Memphis. She was shaking the sugar trees and letting her pony run. But now she's here to perform the follow-up to her smash hit single, Spilled Perfume. Let's have a nice, warm American Bandstand welcome for Pam Tillis singing her new release, When You Walk in the Room.

0: Daar sê julle ons is live op Gaan Groot Radio op in en om Suid-Afrika en op His Vision West Coast. Ons gesels met Pastoor Adri. Dis donderdag, woensdag vandag, so ons gesels vandag in Engels.
1: Yes, good morning. Thank you, Marilee. It's again such a privilege this morning as I was driving to in en om die Weskus en Gaan Groot Radio at the studio here, I thought to myself, what a privilege for me and an honor to just share the gospel and the good news to everyone. I don't take it lightly. And this morning I want to start with prayer. So if you can just close your eyes there where you are and we just pray together before we start. Lord Jesus, thank you for the wonderful privilege and honor for us to open your word. And Lord, my prayer is that each and one that's listening, that they will be blessed by your word. Lord, it's not our word, it's your word. And from that, we can get our strength and look life that's in front of us in the future. And we can take it on, Lord. Because you are with us, in Jesus' name. Amen. Yes, this morning, I want to give the theme, Get Set Mindset. And it reminded me of a story of somebody we will all recognize if I tell you his name. But it was a young boy that was born in a one wooden log cabin. And they weren't very rich. He taught himself to and educated himself by reading borrowed books and mostly in candlelight. And this man is who we know as, well, we know as Abraham Lincoln. And years later, he was the 16th president of the United States and he helped the country go through civil war. He stood for unity and also equality for people. And they even had a nickname for him, Honest Abe. And I thought to myself, what a weird name. But he was known for his honesty, wise instruction, but also his humility. And I believe if you come from a background as Abraham Lincoln, with humble and small beginnings, that gives you a humble start. And that is why I want to have a message today for you and look at what Paul says about a humble start. It reminded me of Philippians 2. And at home, when you have a chance, you can go and read Philippians 2, verse 1 to 11. But today, just quickly for time's sake, I want to share with you what echoes Christ's call is for us with humble beginnings and somebody that's humble. Now, the first thing

0: If we have the same passion for the gospel of Jesus Christ and for Jesus, there can be a unity. And scripture said they where unity is, God commands a blessing. So it's not just something happening, it's a command from the Lord that if we are in unity, that there will be a blessing upon us. Then what echoes Christ's call for us, we must look at the things that brings us together, that doesn't divide us. And you know, we are sometimes, we as human beings, we always look at the things that can go wrong.
1: Mm.
0: All the things that can divide us. But God's eyes is, I want to see what can bring us together, what can make us part of a unity where a blessing can thrive amongst us. And practically, I've written down here, before you speak, what am I doing? Am I building a bridge or am I building a wall? Or do I work for unity in the body of Christ and among people? Then the second thing, put pride down. We read that in Philippians 2, verse 3 and 4. And Paul warns us against selfish ambitions. Instead, he says, value other people. And you know what? If we start valuing people, if I know, Marley, you sitting next to me and you, I value you for the person that you are, I will have respect for you. I will talk to you in a manner that will bring unity. And I will humble myself because I've got that respect for you. So we need to value other people, but most of all, we need to value Jesus in our lives because he's the one ultimately that gave us the example of how we can put pride down. And to make it practical again, I've written down here, I said to myself, what about me? You know, we usually ask the question, what's going to happen with me? What about me?
1: Mm-hmm.
0: Instead of where can I help? And so many times we are so focused on what about me instead of what can I do to help the person next to me or make it a better place where I walk into a room or in my family or what situation it might be. Then the third point I want to bring across is have the mindset of Jesus. Now, Jesus, through his divine and divinity, he actually humbled himself. And scripture says he became a servant, he obeyed even till death onto the cross. And the same with Lincoln, Abraham Lincoln, his humility points to Christ, that is the fulfillment. But Lincoln, he gave up his comfort to help and work for a country to bring that people together. But Christ, Jesus, gave heaven's glory up for our salvation. Isn't that just an amazing thought? That Jesus Christ came from heaven. He left heaven to be with us so that we can be in heaven. And just by that just humbled myself. I've heard of a guy that wrote a lovely book. I love the theme of the book or the title. It says, Joy of Self-Forgetfulness. It's a writer called Gavin Urton, and he said in one of his chapters, he started by saying, being a big deal is a burden. And isn't it like that? If you just how would they say, the Mackie of the Mackie, you must always perform, you must always be ready. It really, to be a big deal becomes a burden. Whereas if you humble yourself, value people, work to unity, there is it's easier to come as a servant as than this big guy that thinks he owes the world. And I think that's one thing Jesus himself has taught us through scriptures. And that's why God's mindset was for people. It wasn't for himself.
1: Mm.
0: And he willingly came down out of a heaven atmosphere, perfect atmosphere, to come and help us to also have that salvation

0: and plan for our lives. Then God exalts the humble. That's my fourth point. Jesus humbled himself, it says, and God exalted him, giving him the name above every name. And one day in Philippians it says, every knee shall bow and every tongue will confess that Jesus our Lord. And with Lincoln, he left his legacy, and Christ, his exaltation became eternal. It is an eternal reward that we as his inheritance can also be exalted. And you know that lovely song that say, lift Jesus higher, lift him higher, and the world will be drawn unto him. And this is what our life goal should be, that we will humble ourselves but exalt Jesus in our lives. And every tongue will confess, every knee will bow. And this is how you humble yourself. You confess Jesus as your Savior. You bow your knee. You surrender and you exalt Jesus in all your situations, and he will lift you higher. And I believe he will lift you above your circumstances that's challenging. Then I want to write or read to you Proverbs 22 verse 4, which says, laying your life down in tender surrender before the Lord will bring life, prosperity, and honor as your reward. Wow. And you know, when people say prosperity, they always think, oh, I'm going to get this nice car with a lot of money in the bank. But it's spiritual prosperity. It's that favor, that God-given supernatural favor. And God looks after his children also in the natural. But that's not what we're after. We're after the glory of Jesus. We want to lift him high and people will be drawn unto him. And the reward says, it will bring life, prosperity, and honor as a reward. What a motivation for us. Now, in conclusion, humility is not thinking less about yourself. It's thinking of yourself less.
1: Mm.
0: And thinking of people, other people, the way Jesus did. And this is the road. Just to sum it up. Firstly, we look to unity. Unity amongst each other, and especially as believers. The next step is humility. The next step is servanthood, to be at service for his kingdom. Then obedience. We need to obey God's word, and what a wonderful privilege that we have to have the Bible.
1: Mm.
0: You know, in the Old Testament they had the prophets, but now we've got the word written down for us. We can open it anywhere. We can ask in the counsel of the Lord any place. We can pray and have that relationship with him. But if we're not surrendering morally, we will not even open the Bible, because we are not putting and exalting God in our lives. We are not bringing his presence into our situation. Then I would just like to end off with Philippians 2 verse 5 that says, and consider the example that Jesus, the anointed one, has set before us. Let his mindset become our motivation. This comes from the Passion Translation. It was so beautiful. His mindset, that's why I say get set mindset. Our mindset must be set on Jesus Christ himself. And the only way that we can do it is renewing our mind with scripture. If we think about a situation, or we can't handle a situation, or we need wisdom, that is what we can do. We can open the word of God and we can humble ourselves, and his mindset will become our mindset, and we can humble ourselves and exalt Jesus in our situation. Let's pray. Lord, we want to humble ourselves and be lifted by you. Forgive us when it was the other way around. Lord, when we put ourselves on a pedestal and didn't humble ourselves and had your mindset, help us to renew our minds. Thank you, Lord Jesus, that you've given us the best example of leaving heaven so that other people can have heaven. And Lord, help us to become people that exalt you, that exalt heaven, so that we can exalt you and people can be drawn to you. Lord, thank you for the wonderful example that we have in you and in Scripture to make this happen, and also in our lives. Give us the strength and the revelations that we need, Lord, to do just that. In Jesus' name, amen.
1: Amen.
0: Thank you, everyone. I hope this meant something to you, like it came to heart, that a mindset of Christ is not just something that fell out of the air, but we must just go into the Word of Christ, and then He will renew our mind, and we will have that mindset of a humble heart that can learn from the Lord and draw people unto Him. Thank you.
1: Thank you.

There was a lonesome cowboy who rode his horse all day. At night he slept in the moonlight till he heard that midnight train. And then